press my nose up to the glass around your heart. I should have known I was weaker from the start. You'll build your

0: 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There's loads of other stuff going on. 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We'll have a laugh, shall we?
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1: A murder investigation is underway after a house fire in Hounslow. A 48-year-old woman died and a further nine people were taken to hospital. Police in Scotland have launched a double murder investigation after the bodies of two men were found in a flat in Glasgow. Paul Lafferty and Gary Beatson were found, with the police telling us a knife was involved. Detective Superintendent Cheryl Kelly spoke at the press conference.
2: A significant amount of resources have been dedicated to this investigation, and there is a large police presence in the area as these investigations continue. We're keen to hear from anyone who knew both Paul and Gary, who were in the Partick area near to Chancellor Street.
1: A young girl is still in hospital after three people died off the coast in Shoreham. Her family have now been named as 55-year-old Hassan El-Kawas, his partner 37-year-old Zina Alain, and a 14-year-old Zara El-Kawas. The Prime Minister has offered his sympathies, and Stacey Solomon says it is a dream come true to join the Masked Singer in the UK. That's the latest from Radio News Hub. I'm Matthew Dudley.
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1: Looking into Thursday, it's another day of sunshine and showers. The heaviest will move south to England and Wales. Thunder possible across the nation. Feeling cool though, with highs of 21 degrees Celsius.
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Kids, Mark Fielding here. Now, over the summer, my regular Sunday show is going to be taking a bit of a break, but don't panic, because in its place, we've got the Music World Cup. This is where the greatest musical nations on earth will be slugging it out to find out who's going to be the best musical nation on the planet. 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It's not more difficult than that. Throughout June, it's going to be the group phase where three countries will be pitting themselves against each other. The top two from the league will go through to the knockout phase, which will start in July. From July, it's all about sudden death when we're going through to the group of 16, the quarterfinals, the semi-finals, and last, the grand final, where we'll find out who is the greatest musical nation on earth. Join me every Sunday over the summer from 1 p.m. and get involved. See you later.

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1: Andy Burnham has sent his sympathies to the relatives and friends of a girl who was fighting for her life after three of her family members died following an incident at sea off West Sussex.
2: It's so sad to hear what happened yesterday, and obviously we think there's a young girl still in hospital fighting for her life, and we send our best wishes and love to her wider friends and family.
1: Her family was earlier named as 55-year-old Hassan Al-Kawas, his partner 37-year-old Zina Elaine, and 14-year-old Sarah Al-Kawas. Police in Scotland have launched a double murder investigation after the bodies of two men were found in a flat in Glasgow. Officers were called to Chancellor Street in the Patrick area on Sunday afternoon, where Paul Lafferty and Gary Beetson were found. We're told a knife was involved. And Celtic have taken a huge step towards Champions League football. They've beaten Lask 3-0 at Celtic Park in the first leg of their Champions League playoff. Celtic travel to Austria next week. That's the latest here from Radio News Hub. I'm Matthew Dudley.
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1: Looking into Thursday, it's another day of sunshine and showers. The heaviest will move south to England and Wales. Thunder possible across the nation. Feeling cool though, with highs of 21 degrees Celsius.
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Better days are coming, if no one told you. I hate to hear you crying over the phone, dear. 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But better days are coming, better days are coming for you. So when the night feels like forever,

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1: A young person might come up to you. Actually, as I was pointing out last week, it's as likely to be a middle-aged person as a young person with Harry Styles. Might come up to you and go, God, well, I do like the new Harry Styles single. I don't want you to be looking blank, going, I've never heard it. I want you to be able to offer an opinion.
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1: A murder investigation is underway after a house fire in Hounslow. A 48-year-old woman died and a further nine people were taken to hospital. Police in Scotland have launched a double murder investigation after the bodies of two men were found in a flat in Glasgow. Paul Lafferty and Gary Beatson were found, with the police telling us a knife was involved. Detective Superintendent Cheryl Kelly spoke at the press conference.
2: A significant amount of resources have been dedicated to this investigation, and there is a large police presence in the area as these investigations continue. We're keen to hear from anyone who knew both Paul and Gary, who were in the Partick area near to Chancellor Street.
1: A young girl is still in hospital after three people died off the coast in Shoreham. Her family have now been named as 55-year-old Hassan El-Kawas, his partner 37-year-old Zina Alain, and a 14-year-old Zara El-Kawas. The Prime Minister has offered his sympathies, and Stacey Solomon says it is a dream come true to join the Masked Singer in the UK. That's the latest from Radio News Hub. I'm Matthew Dudley.
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1: Looking into Thursday, it's another day of sunshine and showers. The heaviest will move south to England and Wales. Thunder possible across the nation. Feeling cool though, with highs of 21 degrees Celsius.
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0: Radio. Andy Burnham has sent his sympathies to the relatives and friends of a girl who was fighting for her life after three of her family members died following an incident at sea off West Sussex.
1: It's so sad to hear what happened yesterday, and obviously we think there's a young girl still in hospital fighting for her life, and we send our best wishes and love to her wider friends and family.
0: Her family was earlier named as 55-year-old Hassan Al-Kawas, his partner 37-year-old Zina Elaine and 14-year-old Sarah Al-Kawas. Police in Scotland have launched a double murder investigation after the bodies of two men were found in a flat in Glasgow. Officers were called to Chancellor Street in the Patrick area on Sunday afternoon, where Paul Lafferty and Gary Beetson were found. We're told a knife was involved. And Celtic have taken a huge step towards Champions League football. They've beaten Lask 3-0 at Celtic Park in the first leg of their Champions League playoff. Celtic travel to Austria next week. That's the latest here from Radio News Hub. I'm Matthew Dudley.
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0: Looking into Thursday, it's another day of sunshine and showers. The heaviest will move south to England and Wales. Thunder possible across the nation. Feeling cool though, with highs of 21 degrees Celsius.
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1: Prince Harry and Meghan are planning to move back to England more than 6 years after moving to the US. The Sussexes are expected to settle outside London later this month, with Archie and Lilibet starting British schools in September. It's results day for hundreds of thousands of GCSE students across England, Wales and Northern Ireland. Michael Hampton is the Deputy Chief Regulator of Ofqual. He's offered nervous pupils some words of wisdom.
2: They are the culmination of years of hard work. And whatever grades you've received, those grades are an excellent basis for the next stage of your life.
1: The Prime Minister has pledged a new crackdown on organised waste crime. He says the days of gangs making easy money from illegal dumping are over. Fines will rise from £300 to £5,000. And US actress Sadie Sink and McFly star Tom Fletcher are among the stars nominated for this year's Stage Debut Awards. That's the latest from Radio News Hub. I'm Grace McIntosh.
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1: Mixture of sunny spells and scattered showers. The showers will be heaviest in Wales and central and southern parts of England. Highs of 21 degrees Celsius.
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0: Hi there, I'm Lyndall and I'm just dropping in to invite you to my Sunday morning breather every Sunday 10 till 1 on Ultimate Radio. It's your chance to stop, to relax, to press pause in your weekend. From 10 till 12, it's all about tunes and chat, so we'll catch up on what's been going on in the world, providing it's not too depressing. Then from 12 till 1, it's the weekly mull. It's that moment in the week when I pick a theme to ponder and we all mull it over together. So a bit of thoughtfulness, a bit of fun and some great music. That's the Sunday morning breather. If you want to get in touch, you can follow at Mull Weekly on Twitter, or you can contact me with your mull thoughts and your music requests by emailing theweeklymull@ultimateradio.co.uk. 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
1: The Duke and Duchess of Sussex are coming back to England 6 years after they relocated to California. Prince Harry and Meghan will move into a non-royal residence outside of London and have already enrolled Prince Archie and Princess Lilibet into British schools. It's a big day for teenagers across England, Wales and Northern Ireland as they head out for their GCSE and BTEC results. Michael Hansen is the Deputy Chief Regulator at Ofqual.
2: Of course, if today hasn't gone quite the way you hoped for, the key thing I'd say is that

0: There's always a way forward. So talk to your school or college, get advice, and they'll help you to understand your options and the way forward that's right for you.
1: The Prime Minister has pledged a new crackdown on organised waste crime. Fines for waste offences will rise from £300 to £5,000. And Celtic have taken a huge step forward in their hunt for Champions League football. They beat LASK 3-0 at Celtic Park. That's the latest from Radio News Hub. I'm Grace McIntosh.
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1: A mixture of sunny spells and scattered showers. The showers will be heaviest in Wales and central and southern parts of England. Highs of 21 degrees Celsius.

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2: Matron.

Good morning, good morning, good morning, good morning. Is it Thursday? Yes, I think it is. Thursday the 20th of August. Do you know what? Right? I am seriously losing track of the days this week and the dates. I have to really think about what day it is today. I said to my dad yesterday, I said, is it Wednesday today? He said, dunno, it feels like a Sunday to me. It's really odd. I don't know why that is. I think because, and I'm not doing anything specifically different. Only the fact that I'm here at the caravan. But, you know, I suppose it's like that when you're on holiday, isn't it? You forget the days. You kind of, you know, you just kind of forget what day it is. I guess it's a bit like that now. But it is Thursday. It's a bit chilly, I've got to be honest. It's a little bit chilly. Lots and lots of rain last night. And rain covering much of the country today, by all accounts. Anyway, hope you're well. Kicking off with a cast and guiding star, which is a fab tune, I have to say. So hope you're all right. Welcome to the breakfast show. Mandy here on this Thursday morning, here till 10 o'clock, live with you for the next 3 hours. So I hope you can stick with me, and I will tell you what is happening in this very show. All the usual fun and no frolics. You know, that's not appropriate. All the usual fun and bonkersness for a Thursday morning, I think. I'm going to give you, well, I'm going to tell you, we've got just one word coming up very soon. And I think, to be honest, when I heard the leading headline this morning, the news story that everyone's talking about, which broke last night, I got a notification last night about 10 o'clock on my phone that this was happening. And I thought, what? And there is just one word to describe this news story. I will tell you what news story I'm talking about in a bit and tell you what the word is. But we'll carry on with this, with Coldplay, God Put a Smile Upon Your Face. Morning.

Yeah, very good morning. Good morning. I love that. Coldplay and God Put a Smile Upon Your Face. Taken from the album A Rush of Blood to the Head. Do you know, though, I've said this before, there are only two Coldplay albums that my two favourite Coldplay albums, that one and X and Y, I have got to say, they are my two favourite. And I know they've done blooming zillions since that, but they still stand out as my two favourite Coldplay albums. Anyway, good morning, good morning. This is interesting. Okay, so the opening story on everyone's news feeds this morning, social media news feed, because the opening story on my social media news feed, I'll tell you about in a bit, because it's dead exciting, right? The opening story on a lot of the tabloids and newspapers, shall we say, is, and the headlines that you heard earlier, is the return of Princess, no, what's her name? What's her name? Meghan and Harry, that's it. Duke and Duchess of what? Duke and Duchess of? I'd forgotten, it's been so long. Is it Cambridge? Sussex? No, Sussex, isn't it? Oh no, Cambridge is what's names? Sussex, yeah. Duke and Duchess of Sussex are coming back to the UK after everything that's happened, right? After 6 years of saying it's better to live in the States than in the UK, slamming the UK, slamming the royal family, and they are coming back. Right? They're coming back. They're moving back to the UK. They've already got their kids, Archie and Lilibet, enrolled into a school. And bear in mind, school starts in a couple of weeks. So they haven't got a lot of time to sort the old labels out, have they? And the you know, what's it? Yeah, I can just imagine them standing there sewing labels into the kids' uniforms. Yeah, I don't think so. Oh, son! The sun's coming out. Sorry, I just get a little bit bonkers when the sun comes out. So they're coming back by all accounts. They are coming back into moving back into non-royal roles. So that's just as well, because I don't think they're going to get much in the way of royal roles, do you? Let's be honest. Meghan has still got her brand, whatever it's called. I can't remember what it's called now. Is it a clothing brand or something like that? And I'm sure Victoria Beckham will give her some work, won't she, if need be? Am I being harsh? I don't mean to be. I don't know them, so it's not for me to judge, is it? Who cares what I think? And Harry, apparently, Harry's been very, very homesick. And people have said, you know, he is happiest when he's here in the UK doing his charity work. I'm thinking to myself, did he put his foot down and say, right, that's it. We are coming back to the UK, whether you like it or not. Maybe he did. Maybe he grew a bit of a backbone. And maybe he's said to her, that's it. I want the children to be educated in the UK, and I want to come back and I want to start building bridges with the family. Maybe that's what he's done. Maybe he's put his foot down. Who knows? Who knows? To be honest with you, I don't know what kind of welcome they're going to receive when they come back within the next couple of weeks. To be honest with you, I feel sorry for the kids, because they've got to come back here and then just get, you know, probably by the time they get back here, they'll start a brand new school after living in the States for 6 years. And, you know, it's everything's changed, isn't it? They don't know their family. I think the youngest one, is it Lilibet? She don't think she's probably hardly met her family. So it's going to be very odd for those kids coming back, isn't it, into that. So that is the main story this morning. That is the main story, that the Duke and Duchess of Sussex with the children are moving back here to the UK after 6 years. I think they're still going to keep their home in Florida. They're going to keep one foot in the door, by all accounts. Keep it in Florida. Why did I say Florida? I didn't know. I don't know whether it is Florida. In America. They're going to keep their home in America, and they're also going to keep up their home in Portugal. It's all right for some, isn't it? So the one word today is move. Move. Moving. Now, I will accept coming back or returning, because so it's kind of more like a topical tracks thing, really, isn't it? So, you know, because there are so many ways that you can describe this. Coming back, returning, moving. So that is, that is, that is the, that is, well, let's just call it topical tracks, because that's
That's what it is, really. Anything to do with that, to do with that, because it's been everywhere, this story. So that is Topical Tracks today. Yes, forget just one word. It's Topical Tracks, and about, the Duke and Duchess moving back to the UK. If you want to get in touch... Oh, hang on, I'm crashing the vocals here.

I love that. That was the final hit that ABBA ever had. Well, as I say, from the in the 80s until they came back with the whole Voyage thing. Voyage. Got to say good morning. I've seen messages pop up, so I will go back to checking messages. But I've got to say very good morning to Mark and Kerry. Kerry says it was California. Yeah, of course. I don't know why Florida kind of popped out of my mouth. yes, California, of course, this is where they are at the moment, and this is where they're still going to keep their home, one of their homes in California, the other one in Portugal, and you know, they're just keeping playing it safe in case we really protest and don't want them. Apparently the king only found out himself last Sunday that they were coming back. Whatever. Do you believe that? Whatever. There would have had to have been serious talks about this. I would have thought. I don't know. I'm not the royal family. I wouldn't be here, would I, if I was royal? Well, maybe I would. Yeah, probably I would, actually. That is the theme for topical tracks. Good morning to Paul Roberts. I'm just looking for your track. I don't have it in my library, but I am searching for it currently. So I will look for that. If you want to suggest anything to do with moving, coming back, we're doing topical tracks today, because to be honest with you, there are quite a few things that you could go, places you could go with this. Moving, coming back, coming home. Yeah, I guess, because it's home for Harry, isn't it? Mark says, to be honest with you, I don't care. So quite frankly, they're a pain in the what's it. I can't say the A-R-S-E word because it's too early. I know I do say it quite a bit, but I can't say it. It's just too early. It's a family show, for goodness sake. That's what they are, according to Mark. They're a pain in the what's it. And he doesn't care whether they come back or not. I think, as I say, I think Hazard put his foot down. I reckon he did. And he said, right, that's it. We're coming back. That's it. I'm coming. I want to come back. I miss everybody. I miss my charity work and I want to come back. And she's like, okay, whatever you say, Harry. Yeah, whatever you say. Do you think so? Do you think that's happening? Good morning also to Kate, who is tuned in. As I said, I have seen a couple more messages, which I will check out very soon. So we will do topical tracks in a bit. I should have said that before we heard ABBA, we heard The Supernaturals, and I Wasn't Built to Get Up. I'm going to say this, right? I actually think now, you know, after how many years have I done this show? How many years have I been on Breakfast Show? I'm, if you think about Breakfast Show presenters, and I'm not a professional presenter by any stretch. Have I been doing the Breakfast Show the longest out of, you think, Sarah Cox, how long has she been doing it? She's only been doing it a matter of weeks, hasn't she? Or a matter of months, maybe. Chris Moyles has beaten me. He's been doing it forever, hasn't he? He's been on Breakfast forever. On Radio X. So no, I don't think I can take the points for longest running breakfast show presenter. So, sadly not. But in all the time I've been doing this show, I can honestly say that I think I am getting, I'm finally, my body clock is finally saying, yes, you know what, I'm always awake at kind of, although, to be fair, this morning, last night was one of those very, very few nights where I went to bed at about, it was a nice little time, I went to bed about 10:45, by the time I'd finished listening to Mark's show, I was doing a couple of bits and pieces, doing some finishing touches to this show, and I got into bed about 10:45, and I don't remember anything else. I don't honestly remember anything else until the alarm went off this morning at 5:45. Teller light went off at 6, because obviously I can allow myself a little bit of extra time because I haven't got to walk anywhere. So yeah, it went off at 6 o'clock, and I don't remember, seriously, I don't remember waking up at all. And that's very rare for me, very, very rare. But I think, you know, my body clock just wakes me up now. I think even on a weekend when I'm not doing the shows, it just wakes me up, which is good. Probably says after all this time, I'm finally getting used to doing the breakfast show. Oh dear. Right, let's move on and have this. This is a sad song, Craig David, and Just Don't Love You No More. I do like the song, but the words are really quite sad, actually.

I love that song. I do really love that. But the words are so sad. Craig David. Oh, I've got to stop doing that. Seriously. I don't know what goes on with me sometimes. These just things come into my head. I just felt the need to do that. That was Just Don't Love You No More. Great song. Great song. So if you would like to suggest anything to do with this story about the return of Meghan and Harry. What should we call them? Harry and Meghan. What do they call them? You know when these people have these joint names? Hegan. Hegan, yeah, okay. Yes, the return of Hegan, apparently in the next couple of weeks. What can you think of that is to do with this? It's anything to do with moving, coming back, returning, or, you know, anything else? Let me know, mandy@ultimateradio.co.uk, WhatsApp, Facebook or text. We are going to be doing it very soon. Paul, I've managed to find the track. Well, I hope I found the track that you're after. We'll do that in a bit, after the Dandy Warhols and Bohemian Like You.

the damning warhols. Bohemian like you. Kerry, please do not do this to me in the middle of the show. You know what you've done. Please don't do that. Anyway. Oh, control yourself, woman, please. It's time now for topical tracks. I can't. I'm sorry, I can't tell you. Kerry's just being very, very naughty. Anyway, time for topical tracks. This is what I got tears streaming down my face. Time for topical tracks. This is we normally do just one word on a Thursday, but to be honest with you, there are many words to describe the return of Harry and Meghan. Hegan. I've managed to find the track that Paul Roberts has mentioned. This is if it's the same thing that I'm thinking about, it was actually used for a BBC, was it a kids thing? I do remember it. Did it go something like on the move, on the move? I don't know. Anyway, we'll find out. I've just grabbed this from YouTube. Paul said, if you can try and dig out the Doolies on the move, that'd be great. I've no idea what this is going to sound like. So just, bear with us.

I am looking for a track that I wanted to play, and I haven't found it. I've been so busy catching up with messages. Good morning to good morning to Diane and Graham, who are tuned in. I'm going to tell you a bit. I'm going to share Diane's daughter's funny story a bit later on and ask you the same question, whether you've done what Diane's daughter has done. That's a little bit later on. But in the meantime, I'm trying to find something that Kerry has suggested, which she said is not going to please Mark, to be honest. But you know, it's got to be done. No, I can't do that one. I'll tell you what we'll do. We'll do this one while I'm trying to find the one that I wanted to find. This is actually also what I meant to say was with regarding Paul's track, On the Move. Yes, now that was a BBC thing, wasn't it? I'm pretty sure it was. It was On the Move. What was it about? Was it a kids' show? I'll do a bit of research in it. But let's do this from Supertramp and Take the Long Way Home.

0: Michael Bublé and Home, which is where Harry and Meghan think they're coming to. I wonder what kind of welcome they'll get. No, I'm not playing Peters and Lee Welcome Home. No, I can't. You can't make me. Seriously. You can't make me. Okay. I actually, no, I'm going to share this story after the news because it's funny. And I'm also talking tortoises, right? I want to know if anybody has ever owned a tortoise. Okay. They are living creatures, but somebody please tell me, do tortoises actually have a personality? This is because yesterday on the news, there was a story about a tortoise that broke its leg. How it did that, I don't know. How would it do that? It's been repaired. The vets repaired it and it's now moving around again. I shouldn't laugh because they're just very odd creatures, aren't they? Oh, they are very strange creatures. But if anybody's had a tortoise or got a tortoise still, maybe you've got a tortoise that is getting on. Then can you please share your tortoise stories? Maybe you had a tortoise as a kid. I'm just fascinated as to how this tortoise got around. Maybe they kind of stuck wheels on it or something. Do you reckon? Is that a little bit cruel to say something like that? But, it's got to get around somehow, hasn't it? This little tortoise. So we're going to be talking about that and something else that Diane's just told me about, which is very funny, after the news at 8 o'clock. Taking us there, though, let's have some Pink and Just Give Me a Reason and featuring, what's his name? Is it Nate Lewis?
1: Right from the start, you were a thief, you stole my heart. And I

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1: The Duke and Duchess of Sussex are coming back to England 6 years after they relocated to California. Prince Harry and Meghan will move into a non-royal residence outside of London and have already enrolled Prince Archie and Princess Lilibet into British schools. It's a big day for teenagers across England, Wales and Northern Ireland as they head out for their GCSE and BTEC results. Michael Hansen is the Deputy Chief Regulator at Ofqual.
2: Of course, if today hasn't gone quite the way you hoped for, the key thing I'd say is that there's always a way forward. So talk to your school or college, get advice, and they'll help you to understand your options and the way forward that's right for you.
1: The Prime Minister has pledged a new crackdown on organised waste crime. Fines for waste offences will rise from £300 to £5,000. And Celtic have taken a huge step forward in their hunt for Champions League football. They beat LASK 3-0 at Celtic Park. That's the latest from Radio News Hub. I'm Grace McIntosh.
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1: A mixture of sunny spells and scattered showers. The showers will be heaviest in Wales and central and southern parts of England. Highs of 21 degrees Celsius.

do do do do do do do do do do do do do do do. I can't do it. Tap turns on the water. Wanna do do do. That's all I want to keep singing when he sings like that. I just received a very, very funny story. Morning, Jay. Morning, Gaz. Why do people do this to me when I'm on air? And I just get these ridiculous images in my mind. Please. So we've been talking, or we are going to be talking, about tortoises. As well as we're going from tortoises to being early or late for appointments. I mean, where's the connection in that, for goodness sake? But I've just had two stories that are very funny and that I need to tell you about, basically. I'll tell you about the tortoise one first. So, you know, tortoises, the story broke the other night about this tortoise that apparently had broken its leg. I don't know how it broke its leg. I'll have a look at it. I'll try and get the whole news story up and I'll try and tell you how it broke its leg. It might not tell you. But apparently it broke its leg, and the specialist vet managed to repair it and got it moving around again. I want to know how this tortoise got moving around, you know, how it got moving around on however many legs. Can I just say that the following stuff that I will be talking about tortoises, if anybody is offended by anything that I'm going to say about tortoises, I don't mean it. They are God's creatures. They are, you know, and I would never ever be cruel to a tortoise. Please can I say, I have no experience of owning a tortoise. Anything I tell you is based on other people's experiences, okay? Right, just before we go any further, before I get messages about being cruel to animals. Right, I don't know about tortoises, right? So Jane says that years ago, when she went to take Josh, her son Josh, to one of these places, one of these animal parks or one of these visits, there was in this enclosure, there were some giant tortoises. And she was with a group of other mums with kids and stuff like that. So they've gone up to this enclosure where these giant tortoises are. When you say giant tortoises, I wonder how big a giant tortoise is. Because an average tortoise is about the size of a dinner plate, isn't it? That's not a giant tortoise, is it? A friend of ours had a tortoise that was like about the size of a dinner plate. I don't think that's a giant tortoise, is it? That's an average tortoise, isn't it? Anyway, this was a giant tortoise. So they've gone up to this enclosure where these giant tortoises were, and all they could hear was this. Jane sadly didn't demonstrate the noise. I'm not even going to try it, because I've just got a funny feeling I know what it roughly would sound like. But anyway, they were making this. There was this funny noise coming from this enclosure. And you kind of wouldn't expect that from tortoises. And the kids are like, mummy, what are these tortoises doing? What are they doing? And apparently they were kind of getting it on, these two tortoises, and making quite a lot of racket. You know, I mean, to be honest with you, you would not expect that from tortoises, would you? Let's be honest. But so that's Jane's funny story about tortoises. You know, well, obviously, you know, they do things like that. Boys and girls, because otherwise there wouldn't be any more little tortoises, would there, if they didn't? So, yes, I can imagine the children standing there all open-mouthed. Oh, what are they doing? What are those naughty tortoises doing? Oh. Right, here are the three lively tunes. We're kicking off with a bit of Nothing But Thieves. And Life's Coming in Slow. Morning!

I just love, absolutely love those three tracks. Three rocky tracks this morning, kicking off with Nothing But Thieves and Life's Coming In Slow. In the middle, we heard the Florentines, a former record of the week. Actually, the Nothing But Thieves one was a former record of the week. We've had, probably, I would say, Nothing But Thieves has probably been one of the, it's up there with one of the bands that have featured in the record of the week the most, I think. I don't know. Mate, I need to look into that. That's an interesting one, isn't it? Which band or artist has featured as record of the week the most times? And I'd say Nothing But Thieves is definitely up there because they're just an awesome band. So we had Nothing But Thieves. Then we heard Florentine's Madeline. Yeah, you can probably hear their accent. I love that song. I seriously love that. And then you just heard that one from Florence and the Machine and Say My Name, which is great. My favourite track that they've done, actually, from them, Florence and the Machine. A few things that I need to say. First of all, morning, Denise, and morning to Ian as well. Denise said her granddaughter, Chloe, is as well as many other kids across the country are waiting their GCSE results today. We're forgetting that today's the, a couple of weeks ago I mentioned about the A level results and the was it the BTEC or CTEC or something results. Today is the turn of people waiting on their GCSE results. So a really nerve-wracking time all round. I can remember that when my kids were waiting for their GCSE results, and it's, you know, especially my youngest son, you know, wanting certain results, certain grades to get into college and things like that. And, you know, I think it's very nerve-wracking for the parents because their future kind of, it's not all is not lost. You know, if they don't get the results that they're after this time, you know, there are always retakes, there are always colleges, there are always ways that they can do things now. You know, there was a time, wasn't there, where good results depended, good grades were so important. I remember we had a girl that lived next door to us, a next door neighbour, that there were three girls in this family, and the youngest girl, 1 year, was waiting for what was then as the O-levels, and she worked so hard. She was so studious. She sat and revised. Got the exam results, came in, and she didn't get the grade she wanted, and she absolutely fell apart. She completely fell apart. And I just think there can be so much pressure on these kids. Thankfully, they do them very different nowadays, don't they? Thankfully, they don't do them the way they used to do them years ago. So good luck to all the kids. Any kids that are listening, waiting for your exam results. You probably got them by now, actually, because I think, don't they come out about 8 o'clock? So I really hope that all the kids get the results that they want, and parents, you know, it's all fine, don't stress about it, and I hope that Chloe, Denise's granddaughter, gets the results that she wants as well. Right, on to other things. Tortoises. No, Gary, I am not going to say that on air. Gaz has sent me fact of the day. I can't possibly say it, although I have to say I didn't know it. So thank you very much. That's very, very informative. It's about mating. It's about tortoises mating and other animals mating. I can't say on air because there'll be kids that don't know about the facts of life, you know? I can't, seriously. You know, certain animals enjoy mating more than others. So, yeah, I'll think about it. I'll think about whether I can say that. Tortoises do, by all accounts. And Jane says, you're right. She said they were making this very strange, low, grumbling sound. They were getting funny looks from the kids and the parents. Moving swiftly on from tortoises. Diane has sent me a message this morning. She said there's been a lot of hilarity in the Russell household, as well as a busy morning, a busy afternoon and evening for them. Because she has a chat with her daughter Lisa on the way home from work, and she said they had an absolutely hilarious chat today because Lisa was supposed to go for a scan on her hip, and she made her husband Shane take the day off work to go with her for this scan, and to find that they got there and find that they were a day late for the scan. Oops. So my question is,
Have you ever been a day late or a day early for an appointment? Have you arrived somewhere on the wrong day? So whether it be early, whether it be late, have you ever done that? I can tell you now about what I did to one of my poor kids regarding school. And I will tell you about that very soon. Also, we're talking tortoises. Have you ever owned a tortoise? Do you know somebody that ever owned a tortoise? What did they do? Was there anything special about this tortoise that... I mean, Jane also said a friend of hers owned a tortoise. She said, all she knew remembered of it. It used to pop its head out of its shell and munch on lettuce. That was all she remembered about it. If you have any memories of tortoises, maybe you'd like to share them with us. Here is China Crisis. We've got the record of the week coming up after this.

You're all bonkers. It's official. Paul Barney. Paul Barney, you're absolutely bonkers. Morning, Paul. Morning, Paul. It's wet in Walton. The rain is sending us all mad. Seriously, it's sending us all bonkers. Paul says, could the sound of those tortoises in the place that Jane went to visit, could the sound of those tortoises being the male tortoise drilling through the shell to get to the female? Yeah, because they've got like a drill attached to them. Oh, dear. It's gone a little bit mad. Kerry said, she said, we had a tortoise years ago. She said it ran away. And she said, I think it belonged to my sister. She said, although I was very little. I just imagine a tortoise running. How fast can they actually go? I think this story might have been an April Fool, to be honest. I heard it on a news thing, on a kids news thing years ago, about a tortoise that broke its leg and they put wheels on it. Now, that's got to be a joke. Really? A tortoise on wheels? No, that's got to be a joke, hasn't it? Other stories to do with tortoises, I shall tell you more in a bit. There's stuff to do with hibernation that is very sad. And, you know, we, as I said to you earlier, we are not here to be cruel to tortoises. It's just sharing stories and things like that about tortoises. Also, on the subject of being late, early or late for appointments or for anything at all, really, Kerry also says that her and her daughter and her mum we're supposed to go and see something at the theatre. They got there a day early. They didn't realise there were people sitting in their seats and they're thinking, hang on, what's going on? And it wasn't until Kerry checked the tickets and realised they were a day early. Thank goodness it was in Blackpool and not Manchester. Otherwise, that would have been not good. So have you ever arrived anywhere either a day late or a day early? You've got the wrong day for your appointment, maybe like me. You got the wrong day to take your kids back to school. I remember one day I was convinced that my son went back to school on a Monday after the half term break. It was a horrible, drizzly day. We got ready, got him in his uniform. He was about six. Got him in his uniform, walked to school. I'm thinking, hang on. Where are the parents? Was it? Bear in mind, we had to walk outside the village, into the village. So I didn't always see lots and lots of parents on my way to school because a lot of them come from the village and I was coming into the village. So I was walking to school thinking, thanks, it's very quiet this morning. We turn up at the school and there's the caretaker. He says, morning. Morning, Mandy. What are you up to? I went, well, I've come. What's going on? Why are the gates shut? He went, they don't start school till tomorrow, you know. Oh, dear, my poor son was mortified. How could you got the wrong day, Mummy? How could you have done that? As I say, we were wet. We were not happy. So we went back home and then we had to do it all again the next day. So that is people getting the wrong days for things. This is off the back of the story that Diane told me about her daughter, Lisa, who went for a scan on her hip and went a day late. So that was annoying. And her husband took the day off work. There was a lot of bad language going on between them. She was calling herself lots of names in frustration. Anyway, time for the record of the week now. And this is what we've been playing all week. This is James Blunt. And this is Tastes Like Summer.

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1: Hiya kids, Mark Fielding here. Now, over the summer, my regular Sunday show is going to be taking a bit of a break, but don't panic, because in its place, we've got the Music World Cup. This is where the greatest musical nations on earth will be slugging it out to find out who's going to be the best musical nation on the planet. 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It's not more difficult than that. Throughout June, it's going to be the group phase where three countries will be pitting themselves against each other. The top two from the league will go through to the knockout phase, which will start in July. From July, it's all about sudden death when we're going through to the group of 16, the quarterfinals, the semi-finals, and last, the grand final, where we'll find out who is the greatest musical nation on earth. Join me every Sunday over the summer from 1 p.m. and get involved. See you later.
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Oasis and Little by Little. And so before that, we heard the record of the week from James Blunt, Tastes Like Summer. Thank you very much for your tortoise stories. Kerry says that her daughter Maddie had a friend that had little tortoises, the little ones that you can hold in your hand. See, I don't know, what do they class as a giant tortoise? Maybe the tortoises I've seen are the giant. I don't know how big they are, actually. And what else was I going to say? We've had mixed messages about tortoises, about being late. Paul says that he turned up at a hospital appointment once to find out it had been cancelled. That's very frustrating, isn't it? Just to not be aware that the hospital appointment had been cancelled, and then you turn up and it's not happening. So yesterday, I had a visit here from the family. Two of my sons came over, and one of my daughter-in-laws, and they came over with the kids, and my dad came as well. And when one of my sons turned up, the two sons that were here yesterday are huge Oasis fans. One of them in particular, he came with his Oasis t-shirt on. You know, he's obsessed like me. He is. So he came in yesterday, said, "Mum, have you seen the trailer for the new Oasis documentary?" And we sat there and he put it on his phone, and I tell you, we had tingle. If you're an Oasis fan, seriously, it's just so eagerly awaited. It's just going to be great. We get all the facts about why it happened, the whole thing, how they feel about getting back together, snapshots of the whole reunion gigs. It's out in cinemas on the 11th of September. We are going. The three of us are going to watch that film. Seriously, it's just, I cannot wait. And I think there is some sort of spin-off on Disney Plus, which is going to be good. It's either a spin-off or it's coming before the movie. I'm not quite sure. Or the documentary, should I say. So it's actually out in cinemas on the 11th of September. So I'm very, very excited about that. So we are talking tortoises. I can tell you a very sad story about a tortoise once that my next door neighbour had, and it hibernated. This is where I say that, you know, there is no harm intended to these animals. But you see, animals that you have that hibernate, this is the thing, isn't it? So she put it to hibernate in her garage, which is, they say to put them in sort of places, dark places where they can go to sleep and stuff like that. And sadly, she forgot about it. I'm not going to go anymore. I'm not going to digress anymore about what happened. But, you know, you can imagine she forgot about this poor tortoise, and sadly it didn't wake up. And, you know, it was, you know, things happen, don't they? And they hibernate, and then, you know, our life goes on. And then if you forget about it, that's it. You forget about it. So I've never really got the whole hibernation thing. And I always wonder, you know, in our climate change, whether it confuses these animals and things, you know, when it comes to hibernating. It's a fascinating thing, hibernation. I've always been really fascinated by, you know, how it works. And as I say, especially with the, you know, all the climate change at the moment. I've got to check out another story from Mark. Did I say good morning to Melvin? I don't think I did, actually. Good morning, Melvin. We've got a cryptic challenge coming up in a bit after this, Miss.

the DJ. That's a bit harsh, isn't it? You don't hang the DJ. We do our best. The Smiths, of course, and Panic. Paul Barnett, thank you for your information there, Paul. He says, you know, giant tortoises can weigh up to 200 kilograms. Cool, blimey, that certainly wasn't a giant tortoise that I saw then that I had on my lap and decided to wee all over my jeans. Oof. Right, I've got a cryptic challenge for you. I'm going to have to try and put this into words now. How can I describe it? For goodness sake, it's like being on that. What's that program where they have to describe certain things and they get a timer and then they have to guess what the person's describing. What is that game called? Anyway, it's a bit like that. I'm trying to think of it, how I'm going to word this. This is a devilish act. A devilish act. Something. A devilish act. If you think you know what it is, mandy@ultimateradio.co.uk, WhatsApp, Facebook or text. I'm looking for a song title. A devilish act. Right. Yes. Shall I give you a clue? It's an 80s song. There you go. There's a big clue there for you. A devilish act. I think I've got it in the right context. I don't know. You'll find out anyway soon enough. We have got 70s and 80s alternate hour coming up after 9 o'clock. This is where we have a song from the 70s and then we have something else from the 80s 10 years later. So if you pick something from 1972, we then hear something from 1982, so on and so on and so on. Right, I have got to check out a story that Mark sent me, so I'll do that while we listen to... Oh, crikey, I nearly played the actual track then that I shouldn't be playing. Let's have some Cortinas, and this is Pink Cactus Cafe. Remember this when it was Record of the Week?

Scott and Cross Your Mind. And before that, we heard the Cortinas, or Cortinas, should I say, not the Cortinas. We heard Cortinas and Pink Cactus Cafe, a former record of the week. Now, because I was quite late giving you a cryptic challenge, I've had no responses to the word. Whether it was just a rubbish clue. But anyway, I'm going to tell you in a second. But before I do that, let me just say a couple of things. Kerry says that, she says, I like the idea of hibernation. She said, somewhere warm to go to sleep in the winter. And then you wake up and the sun's out in the summer. She said, I like that. I don't like being cold. See, for me, if I could hibernate from the rain, I'd be quite happy. Because I don't like the rain. It's very necessary and vital. I know, I get this, but I don't like it. Don't like being out in it. I hate it. So yeah, if I could hibernate from the rain, I would. Right, let's do this memory. Mark says in 1981, he said, we went on a holiday to Spain on the train. I do remember that, actually. I do remember when you did that. This journey took something in the region of 27 hours from Manchester to our holiday destination. The journey involved getting a sleeper train through the southern part of France into Paris. On the way down there, everything went fine. Everything went pretty much without a hitch. On the way back, however, we boarded the train and went to find our cabin. We found somebody else in there. And when we checked the tickets, we had the wrong date. So he said, so we had to spend that journey sat in a standard cabin, sleeping on seats. He says, for me at the age of 11, it was all part of the fun. It was all part of the adventure. He said, I'm not sure how my parents felt about that though. That's what happens. You see, you need to check your tickets in advance. I'm trying to remember whether I've done anything like that before, apart from taking my son back to school on the wrong day. I don't think I've turned up. I mean, wouldn't it be awful if you turned up for sort of like a job interview? Oops, sorry. If you turned up for a job interview or something like that on the wrong day, that would be awful, wouldn't it? That would be very, well, you wouldn't, would you? If you could walk in. Sorry, madam, your interview was yesterday. Oh, awful. So let me give you the answer to today's cryptic challenge then. I said a devilish act. A devilish act is this. Pete Wiley, It's Sinful. There we go. That was today's cryptic challenge. We've got the news next, followed by the 70s and 80s alternate hour.

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1: Prince Harry is moving his family back to the UK more than 6 years after moving to the US. Georgia Lee has the details.
2: The Duke and Duchess of Sussex are coming back to England later this month, but not as working royals. They'll live privately in a non-royal residence outside of London and have already enrolled Prince Archie and Princess Lilibet in British schools. It's understood the King was told of the decision on Sunday.
1: Hundreds of thousands of teenagers are receiving their GCSE results. Students across England, Wales and Northern Ireland will be given their GCSE and BTEC results to help them progress onto sixth form, college or training. Joe Boydell has stepped down as Travelodge chief executive as the group continues to overhaul its safety measures. It's after a sexual assault at one of the chain's hotels. And Celtic have taken a huge step forward in their hunt for Champions League football. They beat LASK 3-0 at Celtic Park. From Radio News Hub, I'm Grace McIntosh.
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1: A mixture of sunny spells and scattered showers. The showers will be heaviest in Wales and central and southern parts of England. Highs of 21 degrees Celsius.
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7: Yes, it is. Very good morning to you. Welcome to the third and final hour of The Breakfast Show. Boo! The sun's out. I'm thinking to myself, what do? Do I stick me washing out? Do I risk it? Do you know what I might do? I'll see what happens. Anyway, we are in the 70s and 80s alternate hour. This is where we play nothing but 70s and 80s tunes. We alternate them. So we start off with, say, for instance, which we're going to in 1977, and then we'll be going to 1987 and so on and so on and so on. If you would like to choose two tracks, a 70s and an 80s track, feel free to do so. You don't have to choose them 10 years apart. I can make the 10-year thing up if you would like. Or if you just want to choose one, or if you want to have a double play, you can do that. But shall we start in 1977 with this from Stevie Wonder and Sir Duke?

Oh, just one of my favourite Stevie Wonder tracks. Stevie Wonder and Sir Duke from 1977. So we are in the 70s and 80s alternate hour. If you would like to choose a 70s and 80s song or a 70s or 80s song, feel free to suggest away in the usual ways. Mandy at ultimateradio.co.uk, WhatsApp, Facebook or text. Let's move on to 1987 and have this from Tina Turner, and what you get is what you see.

have said this before, a misheard lyric in that song. I used to think it was called I Don't Want Your Candy Love. It's actually called I Don't Want Your... It actually says I Don't Want Your Kind of Love. I think it does. I don't think it says I Don't Want Your... I Don't Want Your Candy Love. If you listen to it, it does say... It does sound like that, doesn't it? Anyway, Tina Turner, What You Get Is What You See from 1987. Denise has put two suggestions in, which is great. We will do that. If you would like to suggest 70s or 80s tunes, either you can either just send one or the other. It's up to you. You don't have to send a double play. If you would like to, we can do that. Let's move on to 1970 then and have this from Smokey Robinson and Tears of a Clown.

face and don't stand so close to me. You're making me feel a bit uncomfortable there. Before that was from 1980, and before that from 1970, it was Smokey Robinson and Tears of a Clown. So we're going to be in 75 and 85 a little bit later on. We're going to be in it now, but we're going to be returning to it later on, because Denise has put a couple of requests in from 75 and 85. Paul Roberts has put an excellent he does like to do kind of links or kind of associations with his double plays. So he has put a brilliant kind of double play association from 73 and 83. That's going to be coming up in a bit. But let's do something from 75 and 85. And we'll start off with this from 75 from the Carpenters. After

Oh, The Carpenters. I just love that. From 1975, Only Yesterday. So let's go to 1985 and have this from Paul Young. And every time you go away, you take a piece of meat with you.

of love with that song for quite a while. I had it on single back in 1985 and I was obsessed with it. My cousin had the 12 inch and, you know, we loved it. But I kind of fell out of love with it years later because it was overplayed. And I just thought, no, I've had enough of it now. And I'm really liking it again. You know, when you haven't heard something for a long time and you kind of feel the love for it again, don't you? We are going to take a quick break. We are going to be back on the other side with Paul Roberts' Double Play.

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Pritchard and Never Say Die. That was when he was kind of doing his kind of, I don't know, was he Stock Aitken and Waterman? Was he doing a bit of that? From 1985, Never Say Die. Before that, sorry, 1983, sorry. Sorry. 1983, Never Say Die. Before that, 1973, Wings and Live and Let Die. So very good associations there, suggested by Paul for his double play today. Now, we've got another double play coming up now. And this is for Denise. We are going back. We're doing it again. We're going back to 75 and 85. And in 75, we got this from the Drifters.

There we go. Sister Sledge and Frankie. Oh, Kerry said, reminds her of the holiday that she went on when she met Jane RG for the first time. Oh, memories of 1985, eh? And I have to say, I do love that song, but it does remind me of being spectacularly dumped. I know, you know, I look back at it now and I think, I'm so glad he did that. But I'm so glad he did that. But, you know, he dumped me by phone.

The Ribettes from 1974 and Sugar Baby Love. Ah. So we got time to do a couple more, squeeze a couple more in. Another one from, well, one from 84. And so we might be able to squeeze a 70s track in before we finish. But first of all, let me tell you what is happening here on Ultimate Radio for the next 24 hours or so. Coming up after me from 10 o'clock, it's going to be Holly, the auto DJ, taking us through to 1 o'clock when Teresa is here with... I nearly said nothing before the 90s. Gosh. Teresa's here with Audio Works, and she will be, there's no information as yet on the Ultimate Radio announce list. There will be as the day goes on. So if you are on there you can check out what is happening on Audio Works and of course on other shows. If you are not on that community and you'd like to be added to it, let one of us know and we can get you added to that. Teresa will no doubt have a featured album, 3 After 2, 60 Snapshots, something old, something new, music taking you through till 4 o'clock when it's going to be Jim with Rockin' Easy, and then it's going to be Holly, and then I think it's Bob's 60 Splash from 9 till 10, I think. And then 10 right the way through till tomorrow morning from to 7 o'clock, it's going to be Holly. I'll be back from 7 o'clock with the breakfast show Friday. It's Feel Good Friday tomorrow. Yes, it's the end of the working week and the start of the week.

weekend. This is where we go all lively and feel good. And somebody's 15 reflective tracks, and I'm still not going to reveal it yet, but I will tell you tomorrow whose it is. It's very exciting, lots of memories to share with you, so that's all going to be good. As I said, for more information on the schedule, which is updated every day on our Facebook page, go to facebook.com/ultimateradiouk. And if you are on the Ultimate Radio WhatsApp, check out the announce list for updates to the schedule and for information about the shows themselves. Right, done that. Let's move on to 1984 then. And so I think we've got time to squeeze a couple tracks in. So we'll do this from Nick Kershaw and The Riddle.

Oh, Nick Kershaw and the Riddle. Fantastic. That is just about it from me today. Thank you very much for joining me for this morning. I shall be back tomorrow morning with The Breakfast Show to do it all again for you on Feel Good Friday. Have a great day, whatever you're doing. Enjoy the sunshine. Try and stay out of the rain if you can. I will catch you tomorrow. Take care. I'm going to leave you with this from 1971 and Cousin Norman. Bye for now.

I just have to interrupt this by saying, morning, Detsy. I'm sorry. I'm late with this, but hope you've enjoyed the show. And yes, have a fantastic day.

0: grades were a 7 or better, which is equivalent to an old A.
1: Travelodge says chief executive Joe Boydell has stepped down from the top job. It's after a sexual assault at one of the chain's hotels. And people with type 2 diabetes could get access to a new weekly insulin jab. 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
1: A mixture of sunny spells and scattered showers. The showers will be heaviest in Wales and central and southern parts of England. Highs of 21 degrees Celsius.
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1: Prince Harry and Meghan are moving back to England more than 6 years after moving to the US. The Sussexes are expected to settle outside of London later this month, with Prince Archie and Princess Lilibet starting school here in September. Hundreds of thousands of teenagers across England, Wales and Northern Ireland are receiving their GCSE and BTEC results. The proportion of GCSE entries getting the top grades has increased compared with last year. Dr. Paul Bell is the head teacher of Horsforth High School in Leeds.
2: You look at the students, they've got what they needed to go to their next steps in employment, education and training. And, you know, we're just absolutely delighted.
1: Joe Boydell has stepped down as the chief executive of Travel Lodge as the group continues to overhaul its safety measures. It's after a sexual assault at one of the chain's hotels in 2022. And US actress Sadie Sink and McFly star Tom Fletcher are among the stars nominated for this year's Stage Debut Awards. From Radio News Hub, I'm Grace McIntosh.
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1: Showers across the UK today, with some being heavy and thundery. The most intense are likely across parts of central England and Wales. Highs of 21 degrees Celsius.
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0: Every Friday evening at 10 p.m., Ultimate Radio transports you to a calm and relaxing world of easy listening, beautiful music. Yeah, right. Hi, this is Jim Pemberton, and I'd like to invite you to enjoy some decidedly uneasy listening music every Friday night at 10 o'clock UK time, right after Mark Fielding does the chart show. It's the Friday Night Free Ride, and it's 3 hours of the kind of music that I would play for you if you were attending a party at my house. Well, at least until the police came and shut it down. We're going to blow off the work week and have some fun with a bunch of good old rock and roll, some fun pop stuff, some old soul and funk records from the 70s and 80s, a little bit of disco sometimes, and we might even sneak in the odd country record here and there. It's going to be a great time every week, and your requests will certainly be welcome. Let me know what you want to hear via email at jim@ultimateradio.co.uk. 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
2: Duke and Duchess of Sussex are coming back to England 6 years after they relocated to California. Prince Harry and Meghan will move into a non-royal residence outside of London. Next, the proportion of GCSE entries awarded top grades has risen from last year, but the rate scoring a decent pass has returned to pre-pandemic levels. Hundreds of thousands of teenagers across England, Wales and Northern Ireland are receiving their GCSE and BTEC results. Here's one of them.
3: I've done very well, very happy with my results. I was very nervous, but no, they've all gone really well. I got 8 in history and drama, and then I got 7, 7, 7 in biology, chemistry and physics.
2: The Prime Minister is pledging a new crackdown on organised waste crime. Andy Burnham says the days of gangs making easy money from illegal dumpings are over, and people with type 2 diabetes could get access to a new weekly insulin jab. It would replace daily injections and cut the number of injections needed by 86%. That's the latest from Radio News Hub. I'm Tanita Sims.
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2: A day of showers across the UK, with some being heavy and thundery with a risk of hail. The most intense are likely across parts of central England and Wales. Highs of 21 degrees Celsius.
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1: Prince Harry and Meghan are planning to move back to England more than 6 years after moving to the US. The Sussexes are expected to settle outside London later this month, with Archie and Lilibet starting school here in September. The proportion of GCSE entries getting the top grades has increased compared with last year. However, the share achieving a decent pass has fallen back to pre-pandemic levels. Hundreds of thousands of teenagers across England, Wales and Northern Ireland have received their GCSE and BTEC results. Here's one of them.
2: I'm incredibly pleased. I'm over the moon about this. I'm very nervous, but it's a lot better than I expected, yeah. I feel a lot more sure of myself now. I think what I've learned is that I underestimate myself a lot. Everything should work out if I give it everything I just can.
1: The Prime Minister is pledging a new crackdown on organised waste crime. Andy Burnham says the days of gangs making easy money from illegal dumping are over. And Max Verstappen has put an end to speculation over his Formula One future. He signed a new long-term contract with Red Bull. That's the latest from Radio News Hub. I'm Tanita Sims.
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1: A day of showers across the UK, with some being heavy and thundery with a risk of hail. The most intense are likely across parts of central England and Wales, highs of 21 degrees Celsius.
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what a difference a week makes. Hey, cold today. Well, it's not really cold. It's all relative, isn't it? I suppose 36 last Thursday, 20 today. Ooh, that does feel cold though. Good afternoon, if you're joining us for the first time on Ultimate Radio, glad to have you along and thanks for choosing it, for choosing Ultimate Radio. So Teresa here with Audio Works for the next 3 hours, hope you can stick around. Got some kind of earworm today, then let me know about it. I'll see if I can put it right for you. I'll give you the details very soon.

Oh, Serbia Drums, and that was released about 2019, their album called Wallop. They're an American band, and they just, their name is actually 3 exclamation marks. So when you're looking for it, you've got to go by the title of the song, really. But there you go, out in 2019. Their last album was 2022. And before that, we had Minxterville and Spanish Draw. Love that, absolutely. It has a lot of memories attached to it, that one. So there you go. Good afternoon to Pete. I've seen your message. And good afternoon to anybody else who's listening this afternoon, who's working away maybe, and can't wait until 4 o'clock. I know that feeling, but we'll get there. Right, so what have we got coming up this afternoon? We've got all our usual features. Today's album is from Toto, their debut release in 1978. What a good track. Good album it is as well. So 5 tracks coming up from that album. We've got 3 after 2 today from another American band, Extreme. Absolutely brilliant, one of my favourites. We've got Something Old, Something New, and the track is taking us back to 1940. We've got 60 Snapshot in the final hour. Any requests that you'd like to hear this afternoon, then just let me know. You can do that several ways. You can email teresa@ultimateradio.co.uk. That's T-E-R-E-S-A. Or you can WhatsApp. If you're on the community, linked up to the community, you can get me through that as well. And any other way that you would prefer. If you've got details, then you can text or message or whatever you want this afternoon. Let's have a bit of orange juice now and rip it up. From 1982. Good afternoon, you're listening to Ultimate Radio.

Orange Juice, Rip It Up. I think I said 82, it was actually 83. It got to number 8 in the UK. I love that, actually. They didn't really have that many more hit singles anyway, but I think there was one more. But anyway, that one's brilliant and a bit of a classic, really. So now let's have a look. We'll do another track before the first track from our featured album this afternoon. I don't know if she had a hit over here at all. I know in the States, this is Dionne Ferreira.

Adams can't stop this thing we started. There you go. And then before that, Dion Ferris, I Know, from 1995. It got to number four in the US, but brilliant track that. And we'll see what else she's done, because she sounds brilliant. What was I going to say? Right, anyway. Never mind, it's time to get on to our featured album this afternoon, which is Toto's debut album, just called Toto. And this particular album brought the band to everybody's attention, but it was really Toto 4 that made them international, an international success, really. But this particular album is absolutely brilliant. There's three singles taken from the album, and we'll start with one of those. This is I'll Supply the Love.

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UK number one back in 1977, and originally was a B-side on a previous single called Can't We Just Sit Down and Talk It Over, which I can't remember, but apparently it was a hit. I think it was a hit on the US R&B chart. But anyway, they flipped it over a couple of months later and released that. There you go, Donna Summer. Before that, we had Toto and I'll Supply the Love, the first track from her featured album this afternoon, the first two singles that that I've got lined up this afternoon. So looking forward to two more tracks coming up from that in the second hour, and then two more in the last hour as well. Now this might sound a bit of a racket, but once it gets going, it's brilliant. It's a track by Kindness, That's Alright.

Number two that got to in 1983, that's right. Freeze and AEIOU, which is brilliant. I love that. Must be in a bit of a disco mood this afternoon, looking down at the playlist. And then before that, we had the Kindness, and that's all right. So, how's everybody this afternoon? Yeah, bit weary. The rain woke me up last night, so been awake since 4:30. I think it was about 4:30 when I looked at the clock. Yeah, that's a bit early, but never mind. There's always tonight.

0: Prime Minister Andy Burnham says Prince Harry and Meghan's planned return to Britain is a private matter. He was asked whether the government would pay for their security. The Sussexes are expected to settle outside London later this month. The proportion of GCSE entries awarded top grades has risen from last year. The gap in results between boys and girls has shrunk again and is at its narrowest point this century. Hundreds of thousands of teenagers across England, Wales and Northern Ireland have received their results. Here's one of them.
1: Really happy. I got all nines apart from 1-8.
2: All nines?
1: Yeah, apart from... I got 1-8 though, to be fair.
2: What was that in?
1: Computer science.
0: The Prime Minister is pledging a new crackdown on organised waste crime. Fines will rise from £300 to £5,000, while police drones and the National Crime Agency will play a bigger role. And Theo James says he's too old to be the next James Bond. The White Lotus star has been one of several names linked to the part after Daniel Craig stood down. That's the latest from Radio News Hub. I'm Tanita Sims.
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0: A day of showers across the UK with some being heavy and thundery with a risk of hail. The most intense are likely across parts of central England and Wales, highs of 21 degrees Celsius.

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1: 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Yes, it is Ultimate Radio. It's Audio Works here for the next 2 hours. Teresa here. So get in touch with me if there's anything you'd like to hear this afternoon. Doesn't matter really what it is. If I can find it, I'll play it. I can't say. Can't say fairer than that. Right, so after 2 o'clock every week, we do a three after two, three tracks from one particular artist. And this week I've gone with an American band, Extreme, who sort of were quite popular end of 80s into early 90s. And you'll recognise the big single as well. But they had 6 albums. The last one actually was in 2023. So, and like all groups really, they've been together and split up and gone their own way and done projects on their own. Anyway, yeah, they have got back together and I don't know if there's another album in the pipeline, but we shall see. So three tracks from them this afternoon, a couple of singles and an album track in the middle. This is the first single I'm playing this afternoon, Leave Me Alone.
2: As

Extreme, three from them this afternoon in our 3 after 2, and you get a bit of everything with them. Rock, hard rock, bit of funk, a bit of soul, a bit of everything. So great band. We started off with Leave Me Alone from their 1995 album Waiting for the Punchline, and then we had Seven Sundays from their album Three Sides to Every Story, thinking of a different album altogether, from 1992. That was the album track that I talked about, which I thought was absolutely brilliant, very atmospheric. And More Than Words we finished with, which was UK number 2, US number 1, and also number 1 in Canada in 1991. Great tracks, three great tracks from Extreme this afternoon. And we'll do another one after 2 next week. And then I'm away for 2 weeks. So, yeah, it'd be quite nice going out to get more sunshine.

John Wayne's Big Leggy from 1982 got to a number 11 in the UK with that one. Yeah, John Wayne's Big Leggy. And then they did the Shiny Shiny after that, but I don't know anything else by them then. I think they just disappeared. But anyway, that's a great track. Pete loving that one. Yeah, I was going to say something. Right, back to our featured album. And Toto, released in 1978. And they've released actually 14 studio albums altogether, sold over 50 million records worldwide, which is, you know, not bad at all. And their frontman is Bobby Kimball, that's it, Bobby Kimball. Couldn't read my own writing there. Bobby Kimball, who unfortunately is suffering with dementia now, but yeah, anyway, let's try this one. This is which one am I going with? Rockmaker. I've got two in the wrong place.

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0: We'll go back to 1973 there. I Can See Tina Turner, Not Bush City Limits. Oh, great. I love that. It really is probably one of her best. It's absolutely brilliant. And then before that, we had the second track from our featured album this afternoon, Toto. And that was Rockmaker. I'm going to do another one very soon.
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2: I'm going to play you music spanning several centuries. Hope you've got the time.
1: We've got it all.
0: Ah, so we're going back to actually a song that was written in 1938 and was from appeared in a musical actually on Broadway. I can't remember what the musical was called, but the track is I'll Be Seeing You, and it was recorded actually for the first time in 1940. In 1944, Bing Crosby, he recorded it and took it to number one. But yeah, let's go with the original, and this is Dick Todd and I'll Be Seeing You.

Wow, there we go. 10 over 10. Royal Blood, their new single, which is from their forthcoming album, Dead Company, which will be out 13th of November. We've got months to wait. Never mind. Anyway, and then before that, we had Dick Todd and what was it now? I'll be seeing you. It was written in 1938 by somebody called Sammy Fain, and the Broadway musical that I was talking about, it was called Right This Way, and it was only on for 14 nights apparently. Not quite sure why. The earliest recording, as I said earlier, by Dick Todd. The track is also, the song is also in a film of the same name, released in 1944. The person who sang it then was Lou Ann Hagen. So there you go. And the person who sang the song in the musical was called Tamara Drazin, probably. But anyway, bit of useless information there for you. But Dick Todd, I'll be seeing you. There's also versions by lots of other people. Billie Holiday, Anne Shelton as well recorded it, and few, I think Dean Martin and all that group, Frank Sinatra. Billie Holiday's version, that was featured in 2004 Notebook. Do you remember that film, Notebook? Crikey, that seems a long time ago. So there you go, that's something old, something new. And we'll be doing another one next week. And again, any suggestions, if you've got any ideas and think of a really old track and think, oh, I wonder if you can play that on the radio, just let me know. Email, that would be the best way, Teresa@ultimateradio.co.uk.

coffee a lot of last week, so not going to dwell on it. But it's run by Vietnamese, and it's and they do condensed milk in coffee. So never tried it, but I think it might be a bit sweet, to be honest. But that's apparently how they drink it. So there you go. Right, Mop the Hoople. And all the young dudes back to 1972. Right, let's have this one. This is from a Welsh band called Boyazuga. And they've been around since around 2018. I think this was their debut album, actually. It's called 1-2 Kung Fu. And this is a track called Face Behind a Cigarette.

There you go, Boyazooka, and the album is 1-2 Kung Fu, and yeah, 2018 that was released. Right, the fourth track from our featured album this afternoon, and this is, I think it's, they say it, Manuela. I think it's Manuela. It's like Manuel. Manuel? Manuel with an A on the end. Manuela. There you go. Let's have a listen then.

0: Prime Minister Andy Burnham says the Duke and Duchess of Sussex's planned return to Britain is a private matter. His response came after being asked whether the government would pay for their security. Meanwhile, Royal Observer correspondent Josh Ron speculates on the reasons behind the couple's return.
1: It seems on the surface that their commercial adventures in Hollywood haven't necessarily gone to plan. Their Netflix deal downgraded to a first look. Their Spotify deal terminated.
0: Fly-tippers will be forced to pay for the clean-up when they dump waste illegally. That's what Andy Burnham has said. The Prime Minister made the announcement as he laid out plans to crack down on waste crime, vowing that the days of criminal gangs making easy money from dumping waste are over. A teenage boy has been arrested on suspicion of offences including violent disorder. It's after homes thought to be housing asylum seekers were targeted in Thetford earlier this month. And Max Verstappen has put to an end speculation over his Formula One future. He signed a new long-term contract with Red Bull. That's the latest from Radio News Hub. I'm Tanita Sims.
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0: Showers will mostly fade, though some may persist near coasts. Elsewhere, variable cloud and clear spells are expected. Temperatures are cooler than recent nights, lows of 8 degrees Celsius.

afternoon. Welcome back. And if you're tuning in for the first time, today, every Thursday actually, after 3 o'clock, we do the 60s snapshot, three tracks from that particular decade.

0: And what am I feeling today? Well, I suppose really they've all got a sort of similar vibe to them, really. So let's have a listen, shall we?
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0: they go. That's our 60 snapshot for this afternoon. I don't know about you, but I don't think so. But in some places in that track, it sounds as though it's trying to speed up a little bit. I don't know. Maybe it's my imagination. Anyway, The Herd, I Don't Want Our Loving to Die. UK number 5 in 1968. It was the last of the band's three hits. From the Underworld, and what was the other one? Paradise something or other. Spent 13 weeks on the chart, and equaling that of From the Underworld as well. And in the middle, we had... oh no, that's... what have I got here? hang on, I've lost my place now. In the middle we had Manfred Mann, Ha Ha Said the Clown, number 4 in 1967. And then to start with we had Jethro Tull from 1969. And it got to number 3. Ian Anderson wrote it in Boston just before a three-night residency at the Tea Party Rock Club. I thought that was a nice name, the Tea Party Rock Club. there was a remix version of that that got into the US dance chart in the 90s. Oh, I bet that was awful. Can you imagine that as a dance track? No, not really. So that's our 360s track for today. We'll do another one next week. And now we'll have this one, I think.
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Saplam pour moi. This works for me. That's what I've got in brackets. So there you go. 1978, reaching number 8. I remember that. Yeah, sort of pogo into it. It was a great track for doing that. So let's do the next track from our featured album this afternoon. Yeah, let's do this one. This is Girl Goodbye.

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Bow. What a track that is. Mysterious Ways, she moves in mysterious ways. U2 from 1991 from their album Achtung Baby. If I had to choose a U2 single, that would probably be the one. I love that. And then before that we had Goodbye Girl from Toto, the fourth track from the featured album this afternoon. And the next one coming up just before 4 o'clock. So let's do this one, shall we? Diana Ross. And Love Hangover.

Oh, Love Hangover, Diana Ross, got to number 10. I think number 10. Yeah, 1976. So, yeah, for that one. Because, yeah, that hot summer. Mind you, I think we've probably beaten that this year. Who knows? I don't know. Anyway, good afternoon. It is Ultimate Radio, and you can still get a request in if you want to. This is just about time. If you want to send one in, email teresa@ultimateradio.co.uk, or you can get me through the WhatsApp if you're linked up to the community. So let me know if you've got that earworm, you know. This is Garbage. It's from the same album as Connection, but it was a single, 2-1.

Electric Enemy, all for you. I hope you turn the volume up on that one because it's absolutely brilliant. Taken from an EP of theirs in 2023. And the album, I think they've got two albums. I've only got the one at the minute. But yeah, I do like that band, Electric Enemy. Yeah, have a listen. Go and have a listen on a streaming platform. Pearl Jam now.

There we go. Given to Fly, Pearl Jam. I love that track. But whatever they do is just brilliant, to be honest. Right, let's have a look at the schedule. After me, it's Jim with Rock and Easy between 4 and 7. 7, it's Holly, and I think there might be 60s, Pop 60s Splash this evening. Whether it's... got a feeling it's 9 o'clock, but I don't know. 9 till 10. I'm sure somebody will put me right on that one. And then it's Holly again through the night until 7 o'clock in the morning. Madness here tomorrow morning between 7 and 10. Bright and breezy with the what's she got tomorrow? She's got somebody's reflective tracks, 15 reflective tracks. So join Mandy and we'll find out what that's all about. Between 10 and 1, DJ will be here with 1975 chart from this week from the US side of the pond. And then it's... Holly through the afternoon, and then at 4 o'clock Linda is here with the new and now, and at 7 Mark will be here with 1975 as well. And I still maintain and I say this every time, but 1975 was probably one of the worst years in music, because it was a bit of a turning point, I think. 75 76, and then things started to get better. But anyway, there was, I expect there'll be some good stuff in there. I mean, there was Queen for a start. So anyway, let's, And then between 10 and 1, it's Jim with the Friday Free Ride. So he'll have some gigs lined up for that, no doubt. Stay in tune with the with Ultimate Radio over the weekend. Loads of good stuff coming. We've got Mr. Beverly, Ian Beverly, between 7 and 10 on Saturday evening. And he's got a connection that you do, you know, linking three tracks together, and loads of good stuff on that show. Sunday is the final of Mark's World Cup, so let's see what happens there, shall we? It's been interesting all over the summer, and we've all been sort of, that World Cup fever has been it's been brilliant. Right, so that's Ultimate Radio through tomorrow and over the weekend. Stick around, don't go anywhere. Right, let's do the final track actually from our featured album this afternoon. I remember going out and buying this, and it was a hit for Toto in 1978. Got to number 14. Yeah, and I'm talking about Hold the Line.

Python Lee Jackson. Oh, just, yeah, just can't hear that enough, really. It's a great track. And then before that, we had Hold the Line, and that was the last track from our featured album this afternoon. We're still on the tease, so not quite sure what we'll be doing next week, but yeah. It'll be all right anyway, and yeah, that's about it from me for this afternoon. I have got one track left, which I'll tell you that in a minute. Yeah, but it's been brilliant. Thank you very much for listening this afternoon, and whatever you do, stick around, stay in touch with Ultimate Radio, see what's coming on over the next couple of days or so. And I'll speak to you next week. And thanks for listening again. Now, this next track, I actually watched the other day a film, and actually sat through and watched it from start to finish. I'm not very good at it. I've sort of over the years just watched bits and pieces, but I sat down and made myself watch it. And I'm talking about Notting Hill. And yeah. This is a track from the film that, yeah, not the show.

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0: Prime Minister Andy Burnham says the Duke and Duchess of Sussex's planned return to Britain's a private matter. His response came after being asked whether the government would pay for their security. Meanwhile, Royal Observer correspondent Josh Ron speculates on the reasons behind the couple's return.
1: Maybe it can seem on the surface that their commercial adventures in Hollywood haven't necessarily gone to plan. Their Netflix deal downgraded to a first look. Meghan's With Love lifestyle series on Netflix cancelled after two seasons.
0: The proportion of GCSE entries getting the top grades has increased compared with last year. However, the share achieving a decent pass has fallen back to pre-pandemic levels. Work's underway to remove a derail train from the track in East Sussex after an incident that injured 30 people. Rail buses confirm the line will reopen in September. And Max Verstappen's put an end to speculation over his Formula One future by signing a new long-term contract with Red Bull. From Radio News Hub, I'm Trevor Thomas.
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0: Showers, which could be especially heavy and thundery with a risk of hail across England and Wales, though tending to clear away late on. Feeling cooler than it has been with lows of 30.

A bit of 60s sunshine pop getting us started on this week's edition of the Rockin' Easy Show. That's the association, everything that touches you. Hello there, I am Jim Pemberton. Hope your Thursday is going well. Stay tuned for a whole lot of great soft rock, including this from Amy Holland. Here's On Your Every Word.

It's a terrific soul record. Wishing on a Star, Rose Royce, on the Rockin' Easy Show from Ultimate Radio with the Beach Boys and Disney Girls.

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Here's Eric Carmen. When I was young.

Faces, ooh la la, on the Rockin' Easy Show. Jim Pemberton with you on Ultimate Radio, and a song that I love from Jerry and the Pacemakers.

I love that song. From 1967, Ronnie Rice and the New Colony Six from Chicago, Illinois. Things I'd Like to Say on Ultimate Radio with the Rock and Easy Show. Pemberton here playing soft oldies, as I always do. Let's do something from Band on the Run, 1974, McCartney and Wings. Here's Bluebird. Later.

Electric Light Orchestra, Bluebird Is Dead on Ultimate Radio, where the news is next, getting us there. Sweet Thing from Van Morrison.

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1: Prime Minister Andy Burnham says the Duke and Duchess of Sussex's planned return to Britain's a private matter. His response has come after being asked whether the government would pay for their security. Josh Ron from the Royal Observer says the pair might not have a welcome reception.
2: Of course, there was a scene where Meghan almost mocked the heritage of the royal family to a certain extent by mocking the curtsy. I think a lot of the British public took that very deeply and were very hurt by that. So whether the British public can, you know, reconcile with that and forgive them at large, I think that remains to be seen. I think that's the big question going forward.
1: The proportion of GCSE entries getting the top grades has increased compared with last year. However, the share achieving a decent pass has fallen back to pre-pandemic levels. And Theo James says he's too old to be the next James Bond. The White Lotus star has been one of several names linked to the part after Daniel Craig stood down following his last Bond film, No Time to Die. From Radio News Hub, I'm Trevor Thomas.
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1: Showers, which could be especially heavy and thundery with a risk of hail across England and Wales, though tending to clear away late on. Feeling cooler than it has been with lows of 30.
0: A deep dive into classic mellow music with Jim Pemberton. 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

Daniel Amos, that's Days and Nights, as we get into another hour of laid-back music on the Rockin' Easy Show from Ultimate Radio. I'm Jim Pemberton, and I continue on with an absolute classic from Gary Wright. It's Dreamweaver.

From 1977, the band is Mesa, Sailing Ships. On the Rockin' Easy Show, Jim Pemberton playing the big hits and the lost classics. Here's Waves. This is Take Me There.

Extreme from John Townley on the Rockin' Easy Show with Jim on Ultimate Radio. Here is the band Looking Glass. Going back to 1972, they had a massive number one hit here in the States with the song Brandy, You're a Fine Girl, probably the very first yacht rock hit. This is the song on the B-side of that single. It's One by One.

That's Part-Time Love, David Gates, a song that Gladys Knight and the Pips also did a very nice version of. This is Rockin' Easy with a mellow mix of music you won't find anywhere but Ultimate Radio. I'm Jim Pemberton. This is Paul Hardcastle in Sunshine.

from a really strong album called Invitations. That is Shack Attack and The Usual Situation on the Rock and Easy Show from Ultimate Radio. Here's Jim Croce now. This is Walking Back to Georgia.

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1: Of Sussex says he plans to reconcile with his family, including the Spencers, when he and the Duchess return to the UK. Josh Ron from the Royal Observer says the pair might not have a welcome reception.
2: Of course, there is going to be a major stumbling block. We know that Prince Harry and Prince William are still estranged. They're still not speaking. Prince William takes a rather dim view of the damage, as has been reported, when it comes to his own brother. And the damage that they've caused to the institution through their antics.
1: The proportion of GCSE entries getting top grades has increased compared with last year. However, the share achieving a decent pass has fallen back to pre-pandemic levels. And Theo James says he's too old to be the next James Bond. The White Lotus stars being one of several names linked to the role after Daniel Craig stood down following his last Bond film, No Time to Die. That's the latest. From Radio News Hub, I'm Trevor Thomas.
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1: Showers will fade, though some may persist near the coast. There'll be less of them during daytime tomorrow, though still some downpours in the west and the south. Temperatures ranging from 18 to 21.
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That's Paul Williams and Traveling Boy as we get into another hour of soft music on the Rockin' Easy Show with Jim Pemberton. This is Ultimate Radio, and music now from Boz Scaggs with the Dukes of September Rhythm Review, a short-lived touring outfit that featured Boz along with Donald Fagen of Steely Dan and Michael McDonald. Here's Lowdown.

Phil Keggy, Sunrise on Rockin' Easy from Old Summit Radio. Let's do something from the album They Only Come Out at Night from the Edgar Winter Group with Dan Hartman on vocals. This is Autumn.

Let me be the one you need. That's Bill Withers on Rockin' Easy from Ultimate Radio. Here's one from England Dan and John Ford Coley. This is Caught Up in the Middle.

Wisteria. That is Dan Fogelberg on the Rock and Easy Show from Ultimate Radio. Not to be confused with Listeria, which wouldn't really make for a good song, I don't think. Anyway, music now from Dionne Warwick. This is a tune from the Friends in Love album. Here's For You.

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It's Greg Guidry now and Into My Love.

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1: The Duke of Sussex says he plans to reconcile with his family, including the Spencers, when he and the Duchess return to the UK. Meantime, a third of the British public are against the Duke and Duchess of Sussex's return, according to a YouGov poll. These people are for the move.
2: It's nice that he's coming home, that the kids have got to see their grandparents and brothers. Yeah, happy to have him home.
3: I think it's good. I think it's a good thing. I think he should, start seeing his brother again and his sister-in-law.
2: More than welcome.
1: A teenage boy's been arrested on suspicion of offences including violent disorder. It's after homes thought to be housing asylum seekers were targeted in a market town. Norfolk Police says his arrest followed consecutive nights of disorder in Thetford earlier this month. And the proportion of GCSE entries getting top grades has increased compared with last year. However, the share achieving a decent pass has fallen back to pre-pandemic levels. From Radio News Hub, I'm Trevor Thomas.
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1: Showers will fade, though some may persist near the coast. There'll be less of them during daytime tomorrow, though still some downpours in the west and the south. Temperatures ranging from 18 to 21.
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0: Hi there, I'm Lyndall and I'm just dropping in to invite you to my Sunday morning breather every Sunday 10 till 1 on Ultimate Radio. It's your chance to stop, to relax, to press pause in your weekend. From 10 till 12, it's all about tunes and chat, so we'll catch up on what's been going on in the world, providing it's not too depressing. Then from 12 till 1, it's the weekly mull. It's that moment in the week when I pick a theme to ponder and we all mull it over together. So a bit of thoughtfulness, a bit of fun and some great music. That's the Sunday morning breather. If you want to get in touch, you can follow at Mull Weekly on Twitter, or you can contact me with your mull thoughts and your music requests by emailing theweeklymull@ultimateradio.co.uk. 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
1: Prime Minister says the Duke and Duchess of Sussex's planned return to Britain's a private matter. His response came after being asked whether the government would pay for security, as it was revealed the royal couple would be moving back to the UK from the States. Speaking earlier, Andy Burnham's wished Harry and Meghan well.
2: This is a private matter. It's a matter for Harry and for Meghan, and we wish them well in the move that they're making.
1: A conman who claimed he was a special forces soldier turned multi-millionaire cancer patient been jailed for 3 years, 2 months. 35-year-old Joseph Gibson admitted 4 counts of fraud relating to 3 women and 1 man who he conned out of £68,000. And drought could hit parts of the UK again next year if the country has a dry winter, officials and experts have warned. The National Drought Group, which brings together the Met Office, regulators, the government and water companies, said this week's rainfall and cooler temperatures will not make any significant impacts on water scarcity. From Radio News Hub, I'm Trevor Thomas.
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1: Showers all fade, though some may persist near the coast. There'll be less of them during daytime tomorrow, though still some downpours in the west and the south. Temperatures ranging from 18 to 21.
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0: Well, get on with it then.
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1: In other words, music from any artist, any decade, or any style. 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And, of course, bringing back those long-forgotten memories with the 60s snapshot. To make a request or to suggest a feature idea, email Teresa at ultimateradio.co.uk.
0: I did sound Thursday, didn't I?
1: Yep.
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1: The Duke of Sussex says he plans to reconcile with his family, including the Spencers, when he and the Duchess return to the UK. Meantime, a third of the British public are against the Duke and Duchess of Sussex's return, according to a YouGov poll. These people are for the move.
2: It's nice that he's coming home, that the kids have got to see their grandparents and brothers. Yeah, happy to have him home.
3: I think it's good. I think it's a good thing. I think he should, start seeing his brother again and his sister-in-law.
2: We like them. More than welcome.
1: A man's been found guilty of murdering his estranged wife after their relationship broke down. Witnesses in Catherine Gardens in Thorpe St Andrew reported hearing screams before finding Mrs Williams lying on the ground with serious injuries. Sentencing will take place next month. And the proportion of GCSE entries getting top grades has increased compared with last year. However, the share achieving a decent pass has fallen back to pre-pandemic levels. The gap in results between boys and girls shrunk again. From Radio News Hub, I'm Trevor Thomas.
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1: Spells through the early hours, showers generally less widespread through daytime, although thundery outbreaks possible in the south and west. Warm in the southeast, 21 is Friday's high.
2: Stand by to dive.
3: Very well, Dad. There she goes, now.
4: There she goes, Dad, sir.

sounding like the Who a wee bit on the end of that track. You've Gone Crazy with the Splash and our mates the Most, sounding 60s, but no, working to this very day and sounding rather

original vinyl featuring the Mersey Beats and Don't Turn Around. Rather nice, Don't Turn Around too quickly, because we've got Aretha Franklin. Her Lady Soul album is our vintage vinyl album today. Recorded at the Fame Studios in Muscle Shoals, Alabama, over 10 months in 1967. Aretha's 12th album was released on Atlantic Records and went into the shops in 1968. Aretha's career, though, blossomed from her teenage years, first with Columbia Records, and our vintage vinyl album includes three of her big hit singles, including this one, You Make Me Feel Like a Natural Woman. Looking out.

0: great song. Lady Soul is the album. More from that later on.
1: Two to get you rolling, two to get you rolling, two to get you rolling with the Stones.
0: Hey, say hi to Big Phil on the North Kent Coast. Asked us to play a couple of his favourite Rolling Stones numbers as he picks up his own bass guitar and thumps along to this one, Not Fade Away.

feet away, and it's all over now. No, it is not. Big Phil selected the two to get your rolling spot today on the show. Loads of good reasons to get involved today on the show. We've got our Beat the Beats competition. We've got our two from you. We've got a QSL report. And we got Instrumentally Yours from the Eliminators right now.

instrumental of yours, The Eliminators and Staccato. Rather nice. David and Jonathan today are spotlight artists. These guys began working together in 1965, producing two hits for the Fortunes, You've Got Your Troubles and This Golden Ring. The partnership was actually prolific songwriting duo, the two Rogers, Greenaway and Cook, who would partner up with the Beatles producer George Martin, releasing a cover of their song, Michelle. By way of a change, let's flip that tune over and play a track called Bye Bye Brown Eyes.

0: David and Jonathan, a.k.a. Roger Kirk and Greenaway. More from them later.
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2: 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The Sunday Mirror tomorrow prints the strange story of Barney and Betty Hill. Did they actually see a spacecraft? Were they really taken aboard and examined by doctors from another world? The Hill story has baffled scientists and doctors. Judge the evidence for yourself. 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
0: Oh, you've been kidnapped by aliens on the show right now. Oh, maybe there's a reason to say Biff Bang Pow. The band are The Creation.

0: 60s splash.
1: Hey, Biff Bang Pow. And the creation, what a great tune, what a great tune. A couple of people to say hi to. Laura of Birchington, very pleased to meet up with you the other week. Glad you listened to the show. Say hi to Sylvia Burton in Southwest London and Miguel in St Moritz. A couple of contacts we've had this week. Instrumentally yours as we go ever nearer to our next spot. Back to that lovely lady, Aretha Franklin. This is Johnny Gregory and his orchestra in Route 66.

Johnny Gregory and his Route 66. Aretha Franklin, Lady Soul, is the album today. Vintage Vinyl. A lifelong performer, Aretha worked solidly, making more than 6,000 live appearances where she adapted Respect as her signature tune. Always harboring a desire to make music, she cut over 350 singles and EPs and more than 360 albums, including compilations. Her last performance was at the Ravinia Festival in 2017, and our last track was written by blues singer pianist Walter Davis, a prolific blues recording artist of the early 30s and recorded into the 50s. This song, Come Back Baby, Aretha Franklin, Vintage Vinyl today.

Hey, Vintage Vinyl today, Aretha Franklin, Lady Soul, and Come Back Baby. You can find out, by the way, what features we've got coming up in the show by looking at bobleroy.co.uk. Center of the homepage, you'll see what's coming up in future programs right here on The Splash. We have Gloria Jones right now, little Northern Soul on the show. Yeah, this is her song, Heartbeats.

Hey, you know her from Tainted Love, a song she made. It was a Northern Soul favourite. There's her heartbeat. Back to David and Jonathan. Today they are Spotlight artists. Their follow-up single, Lovers of the World Unite, was to be their second and only other hit. Looking at their portfolio together, they've composed more than 40 songs for artists as diverse as Gary Lewis and the Playboys, Cliff Richard, Blue Mink, Deep Purple and Cilla Black, to name but a few. Recording for Capitol Records in the States in 1966, they released the not-oven-heard Magic Book.

0: heard, but you heard it here on your splash. Hey, we've been doing this for a few weeks.
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0: Well, win is a bit of a strong word. You can get yourself a pat on the back if you know what this is. Final play of Beat the Beats. Number 12, what do you reckon that is? 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We'd like to hear from you if you've got any ideas on what that was. Bit of a tricky one, I reckon. Beat the Beats, number 12. Meantime, here comes Val Bennett.

0: Bennett and Baby, Baby, Baby. Mmm. I like it, I like it, I like it.
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0: We say hi to Claire Raymond. She'd like to hear a couple of songs on the Two From You spot, and we get her first selection going with this one from the man called Guy Darrell.

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Requested by email. Del Shannon there. The song that was released in 1964. Not a hit. Original vinyl, and That's the Way Love Is. And Guy Darrell before that, One of These Days. We'll be featuring him, by the way, as a spotlight artist in a few weeks' time, right here on The Splash.

0: Shall we share one? A bottle of wine, that is. That's if any's left after Jimmy Gilmore and the Fireballs have been sopping it for a while. A good old classic song from way back in 68.
1: Yeah.
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0: Very nice report in from Fabrizio Savini from Via Padre Curtis 14 in Guatemala in Italy. Sent us a very detailed report and said he listened to us on shortwave and sent some photographs of his home and very much enjoyed the show, which is great to know. Very good to hear from you. Thank you very much indeed. Okay, time to do our cover lover spot. This is a track that was recorded originally by Clyde McFadder in 1964. It's called Three Rooms with Running Water and is by Mr. Cliff Bennett.

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1: Nice song. Cliff Bennett and the Rebel Rousers there. Three Rims of Running Water from the Driving You Wild album and written by Bob Haley and Jimmy Radcliffe, as recorded by Clive Mofada in 1964. There's our cover Lover spot. Say hi to Jeff in Portugal. Nice to hear from you. Thank you very much indeed for your communication. Hi to Bill and Sue up there in Essex. And finally, say hi to a guy called Tony who's recovering from an operation.

at almost 5 minutes long in its entirety, the original song from Bob Dylan, and Just Like a Woman, especially for Tony in Barking, who's recovering from an operation. Certainly wish you a speedy recovery, and thank you very much indeed for the very kind words you've said about the Splash. Okay, time to do our foreign exchange spot. We go across to a bolero song recorded originally in Spanish in 1940 by Consuela Valaquez. You know the tune. Yes, you do.

0: There it was, the original version by herself, Gonzalo Valaquez, the composer of that song. I like it, that's nice. Been cut by so many people, including the Beatles and Jet Harris and Tony Meehan.
1: Oh,

0: Everybody Needs Love's the album. The singers are Gladys Knight and the Pips on Splash. And Walk in My Shoes.
1: Souvenir.
0: Yep, got time for one of these just about from Mr. Marvin Rainwater.

0: got told off for not giving the title of this last time we played it. Cliff Adams in the Chorale and Take, Oh, Take Those Lips Away was used by Radio Atlantis back in the 70s, my old mate Steve and the guys. Certainly hope you enjoyed the show today. I think we've had a bit of a laugh, haven't we? Yes, we have.
1: Yeah.
0: Don't forget to get in touch with us. Mail us studio at redsoundsradio.co.uk. Reception reports always welcome. Two from Hughes. Back-to-back Beatles. Two to get your Rolling Stone spot. And, of course, Beat the Beats. Live from our Thames Estuary studios, Bob 60 Splash is a Red Sounds Radio production. Look forward to seeing you next time. And, as always, you take care.

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1: The Prime Minister says the Duke and Duchess of Sussex's planned return to Britain's a private matter. His response came after being asked whether the government would pay for security, as it was revealed the royal couple would be moving back to the UK from the States. Speaking earlier, Andy Burnham's wished Harry and Meghan well.
2: Well, this is a private matter. It's a matter for Harry and for Meghan, and we wish them well in the move that they're making.
1: A conman who claimed he was a special forces soldier turned multi-millionaire cancer patient has been jailed for 3 years, 2 months. 35-year-old Joseph Gibson lied that he'd served in the special boat service. And droughts could hit parts of the UK again next year if the country has a dry winter, officials and experts have warned. The National Drought Group, which brings together the Met Office and water companies, said this week's rainfall and cooler temperatures will not make any significant impact on current water scarcity. From Radio News Hub, I'm Trevor Thomas.
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1: Clear spells through the early hours, showers generally less widespread through daytime, although thundery outbreaks possible in the south and west. Warm in the southeast. 21 is Friday's high.
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1: We've got a golden mashup between 9 and 10. We have got another cryptic challenge for you. And the record of the week, of course, how can we forget that? That'll be coming up around 8:15. And we're on the letter K's today for our three lively tunes.
0: Everyone's always welcome to Mandy's for Breakfast.
1: Right, okay, if you heard that noise, that was a cat desperately trying to get into the studio. She is not coming in. I repeat, not coming in.
0: The Breakfast Show with Mandy Woodman. Every Tuesday through Friday from 7 to 10 a.m. Right here on Ultimate Radio. 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
1: The Duke of Sussex says he plans to reconcile with his family, including the Spencers, when he and the Duchess return to the UK. Meantime, a third of the British public are against the Duke and Duchess of Sussex's return, according to a YouGov poll. These people are for the move.
2: It's nice that he's coming home, that the kids have got to see their grandparents and brothers. Yeah, happy to have him home.
3: I think it's good. I think it's a good thing. I think he should start seeing his brother again and his sister-in-law.
2: We like them.
1: A man's been found guilty of murdering his estranged wife after their relationship broke down. Witnesses in Catherine Gardens in Thorpe St Andrew reported hearing screams before finding Mrs Williams lying on the ground with serious injuries. Sentencing will take place next month. And the proportion of GCSE entries getting top grades has increased compared with last year. However, the share achieving a decent pass has fallen back to pre-pandemic levels. From Radio News Hub, I'm Trevor Thomas.

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1: Spells through the early hours, showers generally less widespread through daytime, although thundery outbreaks possible in the south and west, warm in the southeast. 21 is Friday's high.
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0: 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Usually, if I've got time, I'll slip in a couple of breakers. That's tracks that have not made the top 40 yet, but are about to. And the odd track that never will make the top 40. If you want to get in touch with the show, you can send me a tweet at MarkFOnAir or email me mark@ultimateradio.co.uk and try and have a guess what the number one is as well. 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
1: The Prime Minister says the Duke and Duchess of Sussex's planned return to Britain's a private matter. His response came after being asked whether the government would pay for security, as it was revealed the royal couple would be moving back to the UK from the States. Speaking earlier, Andy Burnham's wished Harry and Meghan well.
2: Well, this is a private matter. It's a matter for Harry and for Meghan, and we wish them well in the move that they're making.
1: A conman who claimed he was a special forces soldier turned multi-millionaire cancer patient has been jailed for 3 years, 2 months. 35-year-old Joseph Gibson lied that he'd served in the special boat service. And droughts could hit parts of the UK again next year if the country has a dry winter, officials and experts have warned. The National Drought Group, which brings together the Met Office and water companies, said this week's rainfall and cooler temperatures will not make any significant impact on current water scarcity. From Radio News Hub, I'm Trevor Thomas.
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1: Clear spells through the early hours, showers generally less widespread through daytime, although thundery outbreaks possible in the south and west. Warm in the southeast. 21 is Friday's high.
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2: I'm doing it. 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
1: The Prime Minister says the Duke and Duchess of Sussex's planned return to Britain's a private matter. His response came after being asked whether the government would pay for security, as it was revealed the royal couple would be moving back to the UK from the States. Speaking earlier, Andy Burnham's wished Harry and Meghan well.
2: Well, this is a private matter. It's a matter for Harry and for Meghan, and we wish them well in the move that they're making.
1: A conman who claimed he was a special forces soldier turned multi-millionaire cancer patient has been jailed for 3 years, 2 months. 35-year-old Joseph Gibson lied that he'd served in the special boat service. And droughts could hit parts of the UK again next year if the country has a dry winter, officials and experts have warned. The National Drought Group, which brings together the Met Office and water companies, said this week's rainfall and cooler temperatures will not make any significant impact on current water scarcity. From Radio News Hub, I'm Trevor Thomas.
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1: 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Warm in the southeast, 21 is Friday's high.
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